Kansas City's Best Country Variety, 94.1 KFKF with Ella Langley and Choosin' Texas. That song has been at number one on the Billboard Hot 100 for 10 weeks now. Just killing it. And her song Be Her is still sitting there at number two. Ella Langley is just having a moment. Here's Morgan Wallen now.

0: 94.1 KFKF. What do you think about that? The latest Kenny Chesney, that is Carry On. And coming up tomorrow, your last day to get qualified for that trip to see him at Sphere in Vegas. Win any prize tomorrow, you will automatically qualify for that trip too. And then we'll be announcing the winner on Friday morning. So if you're in the running for that, good luck.
1: Well, look who it is. Last call, thought again. How's your mama? How you been? Girl, it's been too long. Saw your sister at the Circle K. Her baby number two was on the way. Had

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0: time zone am I on? What country am I in?
1: It doesn't matter. It's 5 o'clock somewhere.
0: It's always on 5 in Margaritaville, come to think of it.
1: Yeah, I heard that.
0: You've been there, haven't you?
1: Yes, sir.
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0: I'm gone.
2: 94.1 KFKF, Alan Jackson, Jimmy Buffett. It's 5 o'clock somewhere. It certainly is. And cheers to that. It's actually going to be a little chilly tomorrow, looking around, high around 62. It should be dry, though. And then heading into a nice Memorial Day weekend, the unofficial kickoff to summer. I can't wait. Bailey Zimmerman for you now at Chevy Silverado on 94.1 KFKF.

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Kansas City's Best Country Variety, 94.1 KFKF after 8 on this Wednesday night, halfway through the Erica J. How's your week going? Hopefully good. Getting you closer to the weekend now with Cole Swindell.

94.1 KFKF with Tucker Wetmore. His mom was his date again at the ACMs. I just love him so much. I keep saying he is going to be the next big thing. Give him another year or two. Just keep an eye on him, all right? Lady A.

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Corey Kent and Co. Wetzel there with Rocky Mountain Low. These guys going to be doing a couple of shows in Vegas in September, playing Planet Hollywood. I think that would be really fun to see. It's Old Dominion. Here's Hotel Key.

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Kansas City's Best Country Variety, 94.1 KFKF with Tim McGraw. Did you happen to see the throwback picture that he posted? It is just him and a guitar. He's wearing a brown leather coat, and the caption says, "Back to when it all began." Very young, Tim. It's like a blurry old picture, but it's up on his socials. You want to check it out. Here's Jason Aldean. His latest now is Don't Tell on Me.

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94.1 KFKF with Luke Combs. I don't know if you saw this story, but when he played in Wisconsin recently, he stopped at a lemonade stand that three little boys had set up on the side of the road. Could you even imagine? Like, you're just expecting your neighbors to show up, and then Luke Combs pulled up. He got a couple bubbler drinks, and then he tipped them $120. That's absolutely amazing. Love him. Here's Nate Smith now.

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Listen, Tyler Hubbard said that he and BK are kicking around the idea of doing some shows together this year. I am 100% for that. Let's hope it happens. I miss Florida Georgia Line together so much. Here they are with Stay.

Kansas City's best country variety, 94.1 KFKF with John Party and Boots Off. It's his birthday today. He turned 41. Lainey Wilson, her birthday was yesterday. She turned 34 and she spent some of her day fighting a balloon. Just up on her Instagram story, she kind of used it like it was a punching bag and kicking it around and stuff. She's so cute. I hope she had a great day. Here's things a man ought to know.

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Kansas City's Best Country Variety, 94.1 KFKF with Toby Keith, throwing it back to 1993 with that one. And this might just be the feel-good song of the summer. Everybody seems to be loving it. What do you think? It's new Kane Brown. And

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Kansas City's best country variety, 94.1 KFKF. Hey, tomorrow, the last day to get qualified for that trip to Vegas to see Kenny Chesney at Sphere. Win any prize tomorrow, automatically qualify for that trip. So be listening all day, and good luck.

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94.1 KFKF with Parker McCollum. It's a big week for him after winning Album of the Year at the ACMs on Sunday night. That's one of the biggest categories. So that is huge. I thought that he and his wife looked the best on the red carpet. She was rocking the baby bump. I just love them together. But congrats to Parker.

Kansas City's Best Country Variety, 94.1 KFKF with Riley Green and Change My Mind. And he said that he didn't bring a date to the ACMs because he knew Shania Twain was going to be there. But I actually think Pat McAfee was his date. Riley posted a bunch of pictures recapping the night, and Pat commented and said, "Thanks for inviting me, brother." So I think they were there together. That's fun.

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Kansas City's Best Country Variety, 94.1 KFKF. It is National Rescue Dog Day today. Do you have any? I have two beagle mixes, Lucky and Sunny, that I just adore so much, and I feel like we'll probably be rescuing another one soon. I don't know. Here's Flatland Cavalry now for you. This is Never

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Kansas City's Best Country Variety, 94.1 KFKF. It's Erica J getting you a little closer to quitting time. Working the night shift, we're almost there with Bailey Zimmerman.

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94.1 KFKF with Lainey Wilson, Somewhere Over Laredo. I still can't get over how gorgeous she was as a bride. People Mag read on her and the wedding and the reception that looked incredible. It was in a cave. You really have to see the pictures, just kind of set to candlelight. Looked like a really, really gorgeous weekend. So happy for her.

94.1 KFKF with Brandon Lake and Cody Johnson. That's When a Cowboy Prays. Hey, Thomas Rhett is going to be here later this year. We have to wait until October 23rd. He's going to be playing Morton Amphitheater, but he always puts on a great show. Every time I see him, I'm like, he should be nominated for Entertainer of the Year. So good. If you don't have tickets yet, you can get those at KFKF.com.

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0: That is Jordan Davis. Don't make me turn this truck around. This is 94.1 KFKF, Kansas City's best country variety. 516, Dale Carter Morning Show. Not bad walking out the door. 58 degrees. Sprinkled a little bit on my vehicle today. And we're going to have that in the forecast today, but it's not going to be really heavy rain at all times. Cloudy skies. Chance for some afternoon showers and thunderstorms. High today, 65. Tonight, chance for more of that in 56. Tomorrow, a better chance. Friday looks like the rainy day of the holiday weekend, showers and thunderstorms, and 77. Partly sunny on Saturday, 77, 81 on Sunday, and Memorial Day, mostly sunny, up to 84. 58 degrees now in KF country. It's Thursday, and you know, we saw yesterday that a lot of folks had started their Memorial Day holiday a little bit early, so maybe there will be fewer people today, but for those of you who hear, this is the Thursday show, so this would be Friday Eve, the Thursday before the holiday weekend.
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0: Indeed, thank you for your service. And I'm so glad that I work in country music, because the artists here really get it. I know there's a feud between Natalie Maines and Donald Trump right now. It's like,

0: 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Well, we haven't had to deal with that since the George W. Bush days. Country stars, at their core, are patriotic because it's in their DNA. Jordan Davis.
1: You know, both of my grandparents were in the service. My cousin was also a Marine. So, yeah, the military hits pretty close to home. You know, I mean, I can't say enough about them. And, you know, we live in the best country in the world, and it's because of those guys and because of the people that came before them. So I can't thank them enough. You know, I wish we had Memorial Day every day. But it is great to have one day where we really thank the men and women that gave it all.
0: Gave it all. That is the key difference between Memorial Day and Veterans Day. We are remembering those who gave all for their country. Some gave all, right? All gave some gave all. Brian Kelly of Florida Georgia Line.
2: My grandfather, who I never got to meet, was a World War II Purple Heart recipient, POW in Mossberg, Germany. And his story, his courage, everything I've heard about him inspires me to this day. And Tyler and I are huge believers and supporters of our military. It's humbling. I'm super grateful for our freedom. It's not free. So God bless all of our vets and servicemen and women. We love y'all.
0: You know, I said Brian Kelly of Florida Georgia Line, and he mentions Tyler Hubbard there because the rumor's hot and heavy that those two are going to get back together. I know Tyler's coming with brand new music soon, but here's some hope that FGL will be back together on a stage soon. We played their songs. You heard them all on KFKF, including this one, Round Here. Florida Georgia Line, they're together in song on 94. Why? Because this is KF Country.

0: That is Josh Ross. Josh is going to be here for our 4th of July show in Gardner, the Independence Day celebration, America 250. We got a big star for the headliner and, of course, a huge fireworks display. Make plans now to be in Gardner, Kansas on the 4th of July at Independence Park, Celebration Park for the Independence Day celebration. It is going to be epic, I promise you. Everything about Summer of Freedom this year is going to be huge. Coming up on 5:30, Dale Carter Morning Show. Aaron is a guy who is still chasing youth. He won one Super Bowl with the Packers. He's been a multiple MVP. He's 42 years old. And something to keep in mind when Patrick Mahomes gets a little older, Father Time is undefeated. Mahomes coming back from two knee injuries. I hope he's going to be just fine. Aaron Rodgers announcing that he will play for the Pittsburgh Steelers in the 2026 season. And the question invariably comes, is this your last season?
1: Aaron, do you believe this could be your last year? Do you even think of that right now?
2: Yes.
1: As in your last year?
2: This is it, yeah.
0: Yeah, so there he goes, unequivocal. This is going to be my last year as a football player in the NFL. We'll see. He gets to the end of the year. If he does well, may want to come back. I mean, Travis Kelce just went through that himself. One thing we do know about Aaron Rodgers, at least we think we do, he's still straight, and that's okay.
3: That's on the cool side, and then on the uncool side, I've talked about it from time to time. There isn't a separation from your public and private life, and I'm just going to say I'm not gay. I'm not gay. Yeah, I'm just going to say I really, really, really like women. I'm just going to say I'm not gay. I'm not gay. Yeah, I'm just going to say I really, really, really like women. That's all I can say about that.
0: I mean, there's nothing wrong with that. You know, being heterosexual is okay.
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0: Just because I like fruity drinks, you know, doesn't mean anything. Doesn't mean one thing. Give me that girl. Manly man. Joe Nichols. This is KF Country.
7: Hang up that red dress. Let down your hair.

0: There's Joe Nichols giving that girl 94.1 KFKF, Kansas City's best country variety. 534, 26 to get there by 6 o'clock, 58 degrees. Not a bad morning for the pre-Friday show. There is some light rain out to the west of us, but if that materializes and gets here, it won't amount to much. Cloudy skies, we do have a chance for afternoon showers and thunderstorms. High today, 65. Tonight, a better chance in 56. Tomorrow, the best chance. Showers and thunderstorms and 70. Clears it out for a nice Memorial Day weekend. Not perfect, but nice. Partly sunny, 77 on Saturday, 81 on Sunday, 84 on Memorial Day. 58 degrees now in KF country. What is the next hot spot in the world? Probably going to be Cuba. An aircraft carrier strike group is in the Caribbean as tensions escalate between the U.S. and Cuba. U.S. Southern Command announcing yesterday the carrier USS Nimitz has entered the region. It comes as the Justice Department has charged former Cuban President Raul Castro with murder over a 1996 incident where Cuban fighter jets shot down two planes operated by a group of Miami-based Cuban exiles, killing four in that attack. Investigators say two teen suspects in the deadly attack at a San Diego mosque appear to have been radicalized by online extremist content. Authorities say the pair killed three before taking their own lives after Monday's shooting at the Islamic Center of San Diego. A 75-page document tied to the suspects reportedly contained neo-Nazi ideology and hate speech targeting multiple groups. What can you say about the Royals? Another night, another loss. They got swept at home in a three-game series by the Red Sox. They lost last night 4-3. Salvador Perez, 3-for-4 with a solo home run. Elias Diaz belting a two-run shot of his own wasn't enough as the Royals dropped to 10 games under 500. That may be the worst of the season. I'd have to go back and track that. Off day today, the Mariners are in town for three starting tomorrow night at the K. We are just getting started here on Thursday morning. First of three great throwbacks will take us back to May 21st, 1994 with the number one song in KF country. Jackie's here with the nitty gritty from Music City, and it's a big day. If you like to drive the speed limit used to be a lot lower. We'll celebrate that coming up next. We get it all in before 6 on KFKF.
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0: At 542, 18 to get there. By 6 o'clock, we turn the clock all the way back to May 21st, 1994. The number one song in KF country, John Perry. Do you remember John Barry? His big, big single hit number one today in 1994. You heard it first on KFKF. And with Kansas City's best country variety, you still do. Your love amazes me. John Barry, 94.1. This is KF Country.

0: There's John Barry at 94.1 KFKF, Kansas City's best country variety. His big signature song, number one today in 1994, Your Love Amazes Me. 5:45, quarter to six, Dale Carter Morning Show. If we get some rain, a little light rain, looks like it's going to track in here a little bit after 9 o'clock, so we'll get the rush hour, whatever that becomes, on dry pavement. 65 degrees, cloudy, a chance for some afternoon rain today. Better chance tonight, down to 56. Showers and thunderstorms tomorrow and 70. And then partly sunny, 77 on Saturday, 81 on Sunday, Memorial Day, mostly sunny, up to 84, 58 now in KF Country. Something big in the Star Wars universe. If you're a big fan of Star Wars, you probably already know this. We'll go there in the next half hour. Another cop caught being a hero. They do heroic things every day. And when we have a chance to pat them on the back, we're going to do that. That's coming up at 6:30. And your Memorial Day road trip this year, there may be a fly in the ointment. We'll talk about that about an hour from right now. So it sets up a pretty good 6 o'clock hour. Still work to do in the 5. And that includes Jackie Lucky. 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Jackie, good morning.
1: Good morning, Dale.
0: All right, we've got another record, and maybe this is a record in and of itself. It's not a record for Ella Langley.
1: Congrats to Kenny Chesney, as his newest song, Carry On, just made the Billboard Hot Country and the Country Airplay charts. And that makes his 100th on the Country Airplay. And that ties George Strait for the most ever.
0: I love songs about life, and Carry On is definitely one about life. So if you haven't heard that yet, hey, and today is the last day that you can qualify to see Kenny Chesney in Vegas. So make sure you get in on that.
1: Riley Green had no one on his arm at the recent ACM Awards, so Extra TV asked him why, and he told them because Shania is here, so he's not bringing a date to this.
0: That would make her a cougar. Am I correct on that?
1: I think so. And probably somebody should remind Riley that Shania is married, right?
0: Oh, married, schmarried. Come on. It was in Vegas.
1: Reba McEntire and Terry Clark stopped by the Nashville VA Medical Center yesterday. They performed and surprised patients in their room. Reba said, "Music is healing." The Grand Ole Opry is ready to welcome country music fans to Music City for their CMA Fest with their Summer of the Century, with a week of shows at their famous venue, with performances expected by new and more seasoned stars, from the new ACM new female artist, Avery Anna, plus Carrie Underwood, Jordan Davis, Susie Boggess, Pam Tillis, and many more, starting June 2nd. Billboard Country Live is also going down during the CMA Fest, and both days are free. The new ACM Group of the Year, the Red Clay Strays, will play, along with Tucker Wetmore, Chase Rice, and more, June 4th and 5th at Luke Combs Category 10 in Music City. And finally, a very happy birthday to the new ACM Entertainer of the Year, Cody Johnson, but also a very happy belated birthday to Jim Daniels. I'm sorry, Jim, somehow I missed it yesterday morning, so happy birthday.
0: He had a big celebration. I don't know if you saw the pictures on Facebook, but he's an interesting guy.
1: He is. Happy birthday, Jim, or belated at least. I'm Jackie Lucky, back tomorrow with more news and dish from Nashville for KF Country.
2: I am the father.
0: Okay, I'm not sure why that happened, but actually what was supposed to happen was this.
3: It's May 21st, the greatest day ever. 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A day later, Sammy Hagar's great-great-great-grandfather released this iconic song.
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0: KF Country for sure. Just past 6 o'clock on Thursday morning, 6:01 to be exact at KFKF, Kansas City's best country variety. 58 degrees on our way up to 65. We might get some light rain after 9 o'clock this morning, but really nothing to write home about. We'll keep an eye on the skies for later this afternoon with a high near 65. Tonight, chance for showers and thunderstorms and 56. Tomorrow looks like a pretty rainy day, 70 the high, but it'll clear out nicely for the Memorial Day weekend. Partly sunny 77 Saturday, 81 Sunday, and 84 on Memorial Day. 58 now in KF Country. Be careful out there, especially if you're following a school bus. Passing one of those school buses will soon carry steeper penalties in Missouri. A bill approved by state lawmakers would impose mandatory fines of up to $1,000 and a possible license suspension on just the first offense. The second offense within 5 years would impose a fine up to $2,000 and a 90-day suspension. The third offense will call for a fine of up to $3,000 and a 180-day license suspension. So don't pass the school buses. The Orange Army is coming to Kansas City. Don't worry, has nothing to do with Trump. Supporters of the Netherlands men's soccer team will parade through downtown ahead of the Netherlands World Cup match against Tunisia on June 25th. The Orange Fan Walk will start June 25th at 11 a.m. at Power and Light and head toward the FIFA Fan Festival at 12:15. Thunder in the win column in the NBA Western Conference Finals. They beat the Spurs 122-113 down in Oklahoma City. Best of seven series now tied at one. They'll shift to San Antonio for Game 3 tomorrow night. Meanwhile, in the East, the Knicks are still living in the afterglow of that historic come-from-behind win in Game 1. They'll try to go 2-up on the Cavaliers tonight at Madison Square Garden in New York. 6:03 at KFKF. Maybe we'll be counting cars again today. I'm here. I know Steve is, well, at least I hope Steve is there. Steve, are you there?
1: I am here. Good. I am here. Yeah, at least we know where we are this morning. Yeah, it was interesting, Dale. We always see the Friday late, or I guess light rush hour, heading into a holiday weekend. Expect that, but I wasn't expecting it on Wednesday, and it was noticeably lighter yesterday. Yeah, maybe it'll be lighter still this morning. Off to a good start. We do have one accident working. It's going to be up pretty far north. It's between Kearney and Liberty, southbound on I-35. Car off the road here, and I mean way off the road. They went off into the grass there, and looks like some activity on the right shoulder. Again, that southbound I-35 kind of between Kearney and Liberty. 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

0: Kansas City's best country variety, 94.1 KFKF, the ride worth the fall. That is Cody Johnson. 617, Dale Carter Morning Show. Are you a Star Wars fan? Does it go all the way back to 1977? How about 1980? Remember 1980? If you're a Star Wars fan, you should know the second in that first trilogy came out today. And that's when we found out the truth.
1: I am the father.
2: No. It's not true. That's impossible.
1: Set your feelings. You know it to be true.
2: No! No!
0: Wow. Epic, epic, epic father-son family story. That's what Star Wars truly is all about. And it's given us some epic characters over the years.
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0: do or do not. 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There is no try.
1: There is no try. That's Yoda, the little green guy, right? Frank Oz voiced Yoda. And today, I guess it's because The Empire Strikes Back was released on this day back in 1980. Today is Talk Like Yoda Day. You just heard it, right? Everybody's familiar with what Yoda talks like. But even you, on Talk Like Yoda Day, you can talk like Yoda.
2: Morning it is, and a good one we hope you're having. 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Talk Like Yoda Day it is. That lovable, iconic Star Wars character we are honoring. And speaking like him, we must. So great Talk Like Yoda Day we hope you have. And speaking like him is what we wish you good luck trying. Even though there is only do or not do, there is no try. You, we thank.
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0: Nobody hotter in country music right now than Ella Langley. She's going to be here June 19th at Cable Dahmer Arena. I know I'm going to be there. I hope you're there as well, but it only holds like 5,000 people, maybe not even that. So next time we get her here, let's put her at Arrowhead Stadium, for crying out loud. 620 Dale Carter Morning Show as we go into Memorial Day weekend. If you're looking for the station that will bash the cops, you found the wrong station. We're out there to support and back the men and women who keep us safe and free here on the home front. So when we find really good news stories like this, we definitely share them. This comes not from Kansas City, but Kalamazoo, Michigan. This officer pulled up to a house fire and a woman on the second floor holding a baby out. And the officer had to catch the baby from the woman and then go to the neighbor's house, grab a ladder, and go up and save the mother. Our microphones were there, and when something cool like this happens, you know we're going to share it on KFKF.
1: I got contact on the B side. She's trying to get the kid out the window, second story. Come here. Okay, hang on.
2: First floor, three.
1: Okay, yep.
2: Yep.
1: I got it. Hey, man. Come out. Can I get someone on the B side? I got the baby. The female's trying to come out.
0: There you go. And he got the ladder from the neighbor, went up and got the woman out of the house as well. Everything was fine, well, except for the house. And just another day at the office for the police officer from Kalamazoo, Michigan. Thank you, all of you, who keep us safe and free on the home front.
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0: And of course, this weekend, we'll be thanking the Gold Star families who made the ultimate sacrifice to keep us safe and free. That is the true meaning of what Memorial Day is all about. And I know it's also the unofficial start to the summer, so get out there and have some fun as well. We'll try and do both all weekend long as we start the Summer of Freedom here on KFKF. 634, 26 to get there by 7 o'clock, 58 on our way to 65, watching the skies for some rain today and tonight, and definitely tomorrow. But the weekend looks really nice. Partly sunny Saturday, 77, 81 on Sunday, 84 on Memorial Day, and no rain Saturday, Sunday, or Monday. So we will definitely take that. Maybe you'll try and get out on the roads. I don't know. Gas prices? Are you going to do that? We'll talk about that coming up next. And the second of three great throwbacks since we're in graduation season. And the rule on this show has always been 10 years old or older. We're going to test that new boundary. A song that was number one just 10 years ago today. That's the next throwback for you. It's coming up next. First, let's get an update on traffic. Steve's in the Sky Cruiser.
1: 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Well, no accidents and no heavy traffic just in general, but some overnight road work. Again, this is scheduled to go until 7 o'clock. They started it kind of late last night. Westbound I-70 coming past to Manchester. They have the left lane taken away, and that's pretty slow. In fact, backing up toward 435 there, westbound on I-70, and then there's a stalled car right on the other side, eastbound I-70, right about Manchester. Still no accidents to report. Switch to Liberty Mutual. 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
0: Well, knock on wood, I'm holding off surgery on my left knee with all the adventures I've had in the last month. 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
1: At 6:43, 17 to get there by 7 o'clock. When I started doing this show in 1997, the rule for the classics, as we called them back then, was 10 years old and older, right? So in 1997, the newest songs we would play were from 1987. That's a 10-year gap. Well, the 10-year gap continues. And on this day, May 21st, 2026, the 10-year gap is 2016. I know it's hard to fathom, but Dierks Bentley had the number one song in the country on May 21st, 2016. It stayed on top for two big weeks. Dierks is coming to town June 13th with Ricky Skaggs. They're going to be one of the first acts to go into the new Morton Amphitheater in Riverside. Can't wait for that. And of course, it's a pre-Summer of Freedom song. Who doesn't want to be thinking about being on a beach, perhaps with a frozen girly drink and a warm girly? My wife is going to kill me. Dierks Bentley now. This is KF Country.

0: 2 weeks at number one starting today back in 2016. And, you know, my memory of 1997 and starting on this show is when we tested the new limit back then and we played something from 1987. Nobody said, that's too new. You can't play something like that. But these days, I'll bet one of you out there at least is thinking in 2026, you can't play something from 2016 and call it a throwback. But there you go. 647, 13 to get there by 7 o'clock. Name the famous tough guy. And if you do that with Guess the Celebrity coming up at 7:15, we'll give you tickets for night number one of the 30th anniversary of the Country Stampede at Azura Amphitheater. And you qualify, you'll be one of the last qualifiers in on the Kenny Chesney trip out to Vegas to see him perform at Sphere. So that's kind of cool, too. That's coming up in the next half hour on KFKF. Memorial Day weekend is staring us straight in the face. Are you staying or are you going?
1: Here comes Speed Racer. He's a demon on wheels.
0: Of course, Memorial Day weekend, growing up in Indiana, it was all about the Indianapolis 500. And then if you're a big NASCAR fan, later on you got the Coca-Cola 600 down in Charlotte. And with gas prices so high, you're thinking, wow, seems like they're wasting a lot of gas on something like that. I don't know. I just want to go on a little road trip. Maybe you do too. Gas prices are, and I look at this every day, okay? It's just something, no matter who's in the White House, no matter what's going on in the world, the first thing that I do when I leave Blue Springs, I make eye contact with the gas station sign right before I get on I-70. I've always done it. And it was 417 in Blue Springs, and it started going down, still above $4 a gallon, but I'm hopeful that that is the right path, that the gas prices are going down. Still, for Memorial Day 2026, they're kind of high. And it's keeping some people close to home, maybe.

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4: 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All ties together. 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

0: Smith Whiskey on You at 94.1 KFKF, Kansas City's best country variety. I was bragging about prices starting to come down in Blue Springs for gas, and my friend Norvin called me, and he said in Independence, 24 Highway and Forest, I think that's what he said, it's down to $3.97, so under the $4 mark. I think things are going to start going in the right direction. Somebody please knock on wood. 59 degrees on our way to 65 today in KF country, a cloudy day, and we might get some light rain after 9 o'clock this morning. Chance for afternoon showers and thunderstorms. We'll keep an eye on the sky for you there. 65 the high. Chance for more showers and thunderstorms tonight in 56. Tomorrow looks to be pretty much a rain out. Maybe not all day, but a substantial part of it. 70 the high. But it clears out nicely for Memorial Day weekend. Partly sunny Saturday and 77. Mostly sunny 81 on Sunday. Mostly sunny up to 84 on Memorial Day. 59 now in KF country. Where's the next hot spot in the world? I mean, we're still in Iran. We got the blockade going on there, but an aircraft carrier strike group is now in the Caribbean as tensions escalate between the United States and Cuba. U.S. Southern Command announcing yesterday the carrier USS Nimitz has entered the region. It comes as the Justice Department has charged former Cuban President Raul Castro with murder over a 1996 incident where Cuban fighter jets shot down two planes operated by a group of Miami-based Cuban exiles. They killed four, and he has now been indicted. South Carolina Congresswoman Nancy Mace proposing a constitutional amendment that would bar naturalized U.S. citizens from serving in Congress, becoming federal judges, or holding Senate-confirmed positions. Mace says the proposal would extend the same citizenship standard already required for presidents and vice presidents, arguing that some foreign-born officials could face divided loyalties. Another loss for the Royals. They got swept at home by the Red Sox. They lost last night 4-3. Salvador Perez, 3-for-4 with a solo home run. Elias Diaz belting a two-run home run of his own. It was not enough. The Royals dropped to 10 games under 500. I think that's as bad as it's been this year. Maybe it was worse in April. I don't remember. But 10 under 500 is where they are today. Off day today, the Mariners in town for three starting tomorrow night at the K, followed by the Yankees in for three starting on Memorial Day. Steve Parker's got you from here. He's in the KFKF Sky Cruiser about halfway through this Friday Eve rush hour.
1: Yeah, and I think 10 under 500 is the worst that it's been this year. And the Yankees coming up soon, so it's not going to get better. We're sponsored this time by Mission Plumbing, Heating, and Cooling. We had that overnight road work that slowed us there for a while. Westbound I-70 coming across the Manchester Bridge. Looks like they are wrapping that up on time this morning because it's really started to pick up through there. And so, again, we're talking about pretty light traffic so far. Still not seeing any early heavy stuff. That can change in a hurry, but the westbound I-70 past Lee's Summit Road still looking good. Westbound 50 at 3rd Street. Street and Lee Summit, early heavy spot usually, not seeing any slow stuff there, and best news, no accidents. 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

0: 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Time to play our fun little game, Guess the Celebrity. Up for grabs, a pair of tickets for Country Night. That is the opening night of the 30th Annual Stampede. Treaty Oak Revival, Wyatt Flores, and more on that show. It's three nights of country music and camping, and it's the 30th anniversary, so they'll probably be doing some really big things there. Speaking of big things, Kenny Chesney is going to do another residency at Sphere in Las Vegas, and we have tickets for the Friday, July 10th show, and we'll throw in airfare and two nights hotel. That is the grand prize, and today is the last day to get qualified. Today it's Guess the Famous Tough Guy, actor, character, or movie. And if you go the movie route and that's the only thing you're going to give me, you got to be really specific on the movie. I say that because there's a big old fat hint in the clip. So if you go that route, you've got to be very specific on the movie. Actor, character, or movie, who is this famous tough guy?
1: No, I don't hate Balboa, but I pity the fool. And I will destroy any man who tries to take what I got.
0: There you go. 816-394-9400. Actor, character, or very specific movie. One of three ways to win. Who knows? Maybe one of you will get the trifecta as well. We'll take the 10th caller at 816-394-9400. Good luck from 94.1. This is KF Country. I got a

0: 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Here's another KFKF winner.
1: Okay, today we're playing Guess the Best Guy, and here comes a clip for you again.
2: No, I don't hate Balboa, but I pity the fool, and I will destroy any man who tries to take what I got.
1: All right, to the phones we go. Hi, you're on KFKF. Who are you?
3: Andrea,
1: what town do you live in, my dear?
3: I live in Eudora.
1: Okay, Andrea from Eudora, Kansas. Actor, character, or movie, and if you're going to go the movie route, you got to be very specific. Who is that famous tough guy?
3: Is that Mr. T?
1: It is Mr. T. That's all you needed. You didn't give me the movie title, so I didn't have to get sticky about that. Mr. T, he played Clubber Lang in Rocky III, you know, because it had Balboa in it. So I figured if somebody said, oh, it's Rocky, not specific enough. See, sometimes you got to be a stickler, Andrea.
3: That's true.
1: There you go. All right, we're going to set you up with tickets for night number one of the Country Stampede at Azura Amphitheater. And you are one of the final contestants qualifying for the trip to Vegas to see Kenny Chesney at Sphere.
3: Awesome. Thank you so much.
1: We're going to know tomorrow who's going to go on that trip to Vegas. Hope it's you. Tell me what station plays Kansas City's best country variety.
3: KFKF.
1: All right. Good for Andrea. Good for Mr. T because he's 74 today. Happy birthday to Mr. T from the A-Team and Rocky III and lots of other stuff. You know, back during the COVID pandemic, Mr. T was on the front line.
4: In your body's fight against COVID, antibodies are now joined by T-cells to eliminate the virus in your system. But one T-cell stands out among the rest.
5: First name, mister. Middle name, period. Last name, T-cell.
4: Mr. T-cell. He's the
5: T-cell.
4: Shut
5: up, fool. Mr. T-cell got no time for jibber-jabber. It's time to take down this COVID sucker. I don't like magic, but I'll make that COVID disappear. I'm tender when I need to be and tough when I should be. Mr. T-cell, don't quit. That's what separates the winners from the losers, sucker. I'm angry, but I use my anger. I never lose my anger.
4: Mr. T-cell, fighting COVID in your body now.
5: I pity the fool that doesn't fight COVID with Mr. T-cells.
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1: I don't know. It just cracked me up. Maybe it was just me. Fight inside of me. Here comes Merle Haggard now.

0: warning. When you're running down our country horse, you walk in on the fighting side of me.
1: Good reminder that we're going into Memorial Day weekend here in Kansas City, and that is the weekend, yes, to have fun. It's the unofficial start to the summer holiday, Summer of Freedom, America 250, 25th anniversary of 9/11. We're going to cover a lot of ground this summer, and it is like the first official, unofficial summer weekend to go out and have fun. Get the pontoon out, fire up the barbecue grill, jump in the pool, whatever you're going to do. But let's not forget those who gave the ultimate sacrifice for that freedom. That's what it's really all about. Out this weekend. 7:34, 26 to get there by 8 o'clock. Third of three great throwbacks on the way. We'll take us back to 1988. Maybe push back on me for 2016 last hour. I don't think anybody's going to push back on 1988 when it's 2026. Let's get an update on traffic, see if anybody's pushed into anybody else. Steve's watching you from the Sky Cruiser.
2: 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Seeing a little bit of a slowdown here. Westbound 50 Highway past 3rd Street there in Lee's Summit. So that's one of our typical slow spots. It's slowing at least a little bit. Okay, they've kind of gone back and forth with me here on this construction. Overnight road work. They started late last night. Westbound I-70 coming past Manchester. Now, they were supposed to wrap up at 7. Yeah. Anyway, they're still out there. But it looked to me like they were getting it wrapped up. It started to pick up, and now it's jammed again. Westbound I-70 across the Manchester Bridge. So hopefully getting out of there shortly, but no accidents. 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
1: I'm always a little nervous going back to Slim for Life after I've been away on a vacation. But Karen, my Slim for Life counselor for a long time in Independence, she says, we've done this rodeo many times before. I get on the scale, and believe it or not, I was down a half pound from before I left for vacation. Slim for Life has given me the tools to cope with this, and it's the reason I've kept 80 pounds off for over 20 years. Slim for Life changed my life. That's not just a radio commercial. That's the absolute truth. And if you've been a longtime listener at KFKF, you know it's true. 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
19: At 7:43, 17 to get there by 8 o'clock. I told you last hour we're going to test the new limit by playing a song from 2016 because it was 10 years old. Now, back in 1997 when I started on the show, the newest songs we could play for this slot was 1987. So we wouldn't have even played this one, but it fits right now. 2 week number one, starting on May 21st, 1988, Kathy Mattea, 18 Wheels and a Dozen Roses. And of course, Kathy Mattea still plays here.

0: Zach and Mattea had the number one song in the country. May 21st, 1988, stayed on top of the chart for two big weeks. You heard that song first on KFKF, and with Kansas City's best country variety, you still do. We're staring Memorial Day weekend in the face, and of course, that means tomorrow we're going to do a salute to service show. Lots of red, white, and blue patriotism. If that speaks to you, you'll want to be with me tomorrow morning from 5 to 9, and then all weekend long during the Memorial Day weekend as we kick off the Armed Forces Insurance Summer of Freedom. Thomas Rhett with his thoughts about the soldiers, especially those who made the ultimate sacrifice. That's coming up in the next half hour. Then my thoughts on the new City Partnership grocery store. Didn't they learn the lesson last time? They've opened another one. But hey, they've made some tweaks, and this time they know it's going to work. I'm going to poke some fun at that coming up at about 8:40. I don't think the Pharaoh would like it, but I think most of you in this audience will get a good laugh out of it. That's coming up at about 8:40. Then we turn the whole mess over to Ed Walker, and we give out the general manager's phone number in case you want to complain about anything you heard this morning. Jackie Lucky standing by. She's got the nitty-gritty from Music City. Get a new Kia with lifetime oil changes and tire rotation at Bobsite Independence Kia. Trust their tradition, and that's no BS. Jackie, good morning.
1: Good morning, Dale.
0: All right, we've got another record, and maybe this is a record in and of itself. It's not a record for Ella Langley.
1: Congrats to Kenny Chesney, as his newest song, Carry On, just made the Billboard Hot Country and the Country Airplay charts. And that makes his 100th on the Country Airplay, and that ties George Strait for the most ever.
0: I love songs about life, and Carry On is definitely one about life. So if you haven't heard that yet, hey, and today is the last day that you can qualify to see Kenny Chesney in Vegas, so make sure you get in on that.
1: Riley Green had no one on his arm at the recent ACM Awards, so Extra TV asked him why, and he told them because Shania's here, so he's not bringing a date to this.

0: That would make her a cougar. Am I correct on that?
1: I think so. And probably somebody should remind Riley that Shania is married, right?
0: Oh, married, schmarried. Come on. It was in Vegas.
1: Reba McEntire and Terry Clark stopped by the Nashville VA Medical Center yesterday. They performed and surprised patients in their room. Reba said, "Music is healing." The Grand Ole Opry is ready to welcome country music fans to Music City for their CMA Fest with their Summer of the Century, with a week of shows at their famous venue, with performances expected by new and more seasoned stars, from the new ACM new female artist, Avery Anna, plus Carrie Underwood, Jordan Davis, Susie Boggess, Pam Tillis, and many more, starting June 2nd. Billboard Country Live is also going down during the CMA Fest, and both days are free. The new ACM Group of the Year, the Red Clay Strays, will play, along with Tucker Wetmore, Chase Rice, and more, June 4th and 5th at Luke Combs Category 10 in Music City. And finally, a very happy birthday to the new ACM Entertainer of the Year, Cody Johnson, but also a very happy belated birthday to Jim Daniels. I'm sorry, Jim, somehow I missed it yesterday morning, so happy birthday.
0: He had a big celebration. I don't know if you saw the pictures on Facebook, but he's an interesting guy.
1: He is. Happy birthday, Jim. Or belated, at least. I'm Jackie Lucky, back tomorrow with more news and dish from Nashville for KF Country.
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0: Kansas City's best country variety, 94.1 KFKF. White Liar, that is Miranda Lambert. We're just past 8 o'clock, 8:01 to be exact. Just hit 60 degrees. Some widely scattered light rain is in the area, so don't be surprised if your windshield gets a little wet on your way in. Nothing really to write home about. We're going to keep an eye on the skies for you today and tonight. 65 today, 56 tonight. Definitely rain tomorrow, maybe some thunder, and 70 tomorrow. But it clears out beautifully for the Memorial Day weekend. Partly sunny, 77 on Saturday, 81 on Sunday, and mostly sunny up to 85 degrees on Memorial Day. 65 now in KF country. Don't pass a school bus that's got the arm thing extended. If you do that, you're going to face steeper penalties in Missouri. A bill approved by state lawmakers would impose mandatory fines of up to $1,000 and possible license suspension on just the first offense, first time you do it. Second offense within 5 years would impose a fine up to $2,000 and a 90-day suspension. Third offense calls for a fine of up to $3,000 and a 180-day license suspension. So if you want to drive, don't pass the school bus. The Orange Army is coming to Kansas City. Don't worry, nothing to do with Trump. Supporters of the Netherlands men's soccer team will parade through downtown ahead of the Netherlands World Cup match against Tunisia on June 25th. The Orange Fan Walk will start June 25th at 11 at Power and Light and head toward the FIFA Fan Festival at 12:15. The Thunder in the win column in the NBA Western Conference Finals. They beat the Spurs 122-113 in Oklahoma City. Best of seven series, now tied at one, will shift to San Antonio for Game 3 tomorrow night. Meanwhile, in the East, the Knicks are still living in the afterglow of that historic come-from-behind win in Game 1. They'll try and go up 2-0 on the Cavaliers tonight at Madison Square Garden in New York. 8:03 at KFKF. We're deep into the Friday Eve rush hour. Steve, I've already got Friday fever. I'm ready for the weekend because it's a holiday weekend.
1: Yeah, I'm with you right there. We're sponsored this time by True Greendale. We were talking about light traffic yesterday, maybe heading into the holiday weekend, folks extending it by another day or so. It's been pretty light this morning, too. Maybe not quite as light as yesterday. One spoiler has been this on road work, westbound I-70 coming across the Manchester Bridge. That's still slow. Of course, that's running late. Big surprise. And we saw a little slowing westbound westbound 435 coming up to State Line. Don't see a problem there, but a little slow stuff. But otherwise, we're looking pretty good and still no accidents. 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

0: When the sun goes down, this is 94.1 KFKF, Kansas City's best country variety. A couple of more chances for you to get on that Kenny plane out to Vegas, where he's going to do the residency at Sphere, 12:15 this afternoon. Ed will have a chance for you to win with the Mindbender. Jimbo's off the rest of the week celebrating his birthday. Apparently, it takes many days to celebrate Jim Daniels' birthday. So Debbie is going to be in for him this afternoon, and she will play Year in Your Ear at 4:30. Guess the year, and you'll win whatever she's giving away. I think it's Stampede tickets, and then qualify to head to Vegas to see Kenny Chesney at Sphere. How cool is that? Memorial Day weekend staring us straight in the face.
1: It's Memorial Day weekend.
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6: Thank you, a huge American. Thank you.
0: And on this Memorial Day weekend, let's not forget the difference between this and Veterans Day is this honors those who gave the ultimate sacrifice, who were killed in duty, killed in action, making sure that we can continue to live the life that we live here in the United States. Thomas Rhett did not serve, neither did I, for that matter. But like Thomas, a lot of folks in my

0: And Circle definitely did.
1: A lot of my really good friends in life have served, are serving, and sometimes when I do get to sit down with them, I'm like, how do you do it? Especially my buddy Mike, who I've known for a long time, who's served for a long time. The complete and utter selflessness it takes to put yourself at risk to keep the freedom of this country alive. It's just something me and Lauren talk about a lot, just like how much respect we have in our hearts for people that sign up to do that. It's something we don't take lightly too, and we're in constant prayer for not only the people that are serving overseas, but also the families, because it's a different kind of leaving. Me and Lauren were talking about that the other day. You know, I get sad when I go leave Thursday through Sunday to go on the road, and I can't imagine what it would be like to say, I'll see you in 6 months. And so our hearts are so proud, but also very heavy for them and their families, and just so much respect.
0: Definitely the ones who don't come back too, by the way. Don't be sad for the entire weekend, but sometime during this weekend, carve out some time and say a little prayer of thanksgiving for those who made that ultimate sacrifice so that you can live the life that you live in this country. I mean, it really means something, and that's what Memorial Day is all about. It's also the unofficial start to summer. It'll be the kickoff to the Summer of Freedom. We're going to have a lot of fun this summer celebrating America 250. The 4th of July thing we're going to do in Gardner is going to be epic. Epic. You won't want to miss that. And lots of other events throughout the Summer of Freedom as well. And then we will mark the 25th anniversary of the 9/11 terror attacks on our country. It all starts this weekend as we kick off the Summer of Freedom.
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0: Given all of our political disagreements out there, when you step back and just take a look, where would you rather live? Thomas Rhett sums it up with Jordan Davis. This ain't a bad life at all.

0: Indeed it is. 94.1 KFKF, Kansas City's best country variety. 8:30, Dale Carter Morning Show, before we turn things over to Ed Walker in the Midday Show. My take on the new city-financed grocery store. Let me just put it to you this way. Ask yourself this question. What could possibly go wrong? We'll cover that, and then we'll turn the whole thing over to Ed Walker. And, Steve, it might make one or two people mad, but it's what I think and what I think a lot of our listeners think. So we're just going to plow straight through.
1: Just plow through. All right, thanks, Dale. 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Been talking about this road work, overnight road work. Scheduled wrap up at 7 a.m. Now it's 4 p.m. that they'll get out of there. I don't want to even put out a time. Just do it until you're done. Anyway, still slow there. Westbound I-70 coming across the Manchester Bridge. That's the only slowdown. Did have an accident reported southbound I-35 at Levy Road, and I thought, uh-oh, now it's down at the bottom of the ramp. It's not causing a problem for anybody. 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

Scotty McCreary at 94.1 KFKF, Kansas City's best country variety. 841, 19 to get there by 9 o'clock. Ed Walker warming up in the KFKF bullpen. But first, we have a Kansas City grocery store update. Let's go to the east side.

I'm sure they have pie at the new grocery store, the community grocery store that the city is behind now, with $30 million of tax dollars. Now, I don't live here. I work here. So I am a 1% taxpayer. So I think I have a right to say something. My views on government are actually quite simple. If you create a safe place, right, you bring crime down, all of a sudden, business will flourish. If you don't do the first thing, the second thing won't work no matter how much money you put into it. Didn't we just see this movie? Didn't they just make national news because of the city-supported grocery store where everything got stolen, nothing was restocked, crime was rampant? Ah, but they say we know better. I personally think the government ought to stick to what it knows how to do, and that is a very, very short list. Make it safe, pave the roads, infrastructure, and then, you know, businesses will flourish. That's the way it's done. When you got crime going on, this new store, by the way, is at 31st and Prospect. Why does that sound familiar? Because we talk about it all the time. But they say they fixed it. Now it's members only. You got to show a membership card. Wow, don't tell the folks in California that. It might get around to showing ID to vote. So you have to show a card to get in. It's only going to be open until 8 o'clock, and they say, we're going to keep the food stock there. It's going to be great. My question is, what could possibly go wrong? What could go wrong? Seems like a great idea.

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2: Interesting how it only happens there. 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

Kansas City's best country variety, 94.1 KFK. If it goes George Strait, morning, it's Ed. And, of course, we got the Mind Bender on the way around 12:15. Your second to last chance to get qualified to go see Kenny Chesney at Sphere in Vegas. Today's question has to do with getting compliments. We'll play around 12:15. There's Ella Langley and choosing Texas in KF Country.

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21: weather. Areas of scattered showers and a few thunderstorms from time to time. Temperatures near 66 for the high with a light northeast wind. Rain will continue into this evening and overnight. Low 56. More widely scattered storms, especially Friday afternoon, with a high near 70. I'm meteorologist Dan Holliday in the DM Injury Law Weather Center.
22: 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You're at 59, and here in the heart of Westport at 94.1 KFKF. It is 60 degrees with Kane and Caitlin Brown. 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

Kenny Chesney on Kansas City's Best Country Variety, 94.1 KFKF. Of course, today's the last day you can get qualified to go see him at Sphere in Las Vegas. Next chance coming up with the Mindbender about 12:15-ish. Today's question has to do with getting compliments. We'll play about 12:15-ish. It's changed my mind. Here's Riley Green on 94.1. 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
1: 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Look at some of the reviews from Shania Twain hosting the ACMs. I would say if I was going to have to average them all, people think she did an okay job. I'll tell you what, better than I would have done, that's for sure. 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

Morning with Sugarland on 94.1 KFKF. Man, we just get this rain out of here. Beautiful, beautiful day. Memorial Day weekend not looking too bad, though. Here's Jordan Davis and

Kansas City's best country variety, 94.1 KFKF. Don't forget, this is your last day to get qualified. See Kenny Chesney at Sphere. Next chance coming up about 12:15-ish with the Mindbender. It won't be-

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7: Kansas City weather.
8: Areas of scattered showers and a few thunderstorms from time to time. Temperatures near 66 for the high with a light northeast wind. Rain will continue.

0: continue into the sea. More widely scattered storms, especially Friday afternoon, with a high near 70. I'm meteorologist Dan Holliday in the DM Injury Law Weather Center.
1: 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You're at 62 and 61 here in the heart of Westport at 94.1 KFKF. Sunday models have been called the Ella Langley Show. Daisy and the Horse, why not? It's Be Her at KF Country.

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Always puts on a good show. 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
4: Kansas City weather.
5: Cloudy and cooler than average today. We'll see a few widely scattered showers and thunderstorms as the system passes by, or high just 66. Rain chances increasing later tonight till low 70. I'm meteorologist Dan Holliday in the DM Injury Law Weather Center.
6: Thanks, Dan. 61 now in Liberty. 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Belton at 63. And here in Westport at 94.1 KFKF, 62 degrees. 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
1: What up? I am Chris Jansen. 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

It was Old Dominion on 94.1 KFKF. Coming up here in just a bit, about 12:15-ish. Got a ticket to the Thursday night shows there at Country Stampede. Go to KFKF.com. You can find out all about it. You win those, you'll be qualified. The second to last time you'll be qualified today for that trip to Las Vegas. See Kenny Chesney at Sphere Friday, July 10th. The Mind Bender will play about 12:15-ish. Today's question has to do with getting compliments, and the actual answer is up now. Here's Jordan Davis. Even

Tracy Byrd on Kansas City's best country variety, 94.1 KFK. After the watermelon crawl, got the tickets to the Thursday night shows at Stampede coming up. Get you qualified. See Kenny Chesney on the way.

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4: 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We start with call number 10, 816-394-9400. Up for grabs, pair of tickets to Country Stampede for Thursday night. You can check out the entire lineup, not only Thursday night, but all 3 days at KFKF.com of the concert calendar. You win that, and you will be qualified to win a trip to Las Vegas to see Kenny Chesney at Sphere on Friday, July 10th. Now, that includes airfare, two nights hotel, and tickets to the show. In fact, if you don't win it this time around, you got one more crack to get qualified, and that's coming up about 4:30 with Year in Your Ear, because Dale is giving this away tomorrow. So there you go. So let's try to get you qualified and get you those tickets to Country Stampede. Of course, if you want anything over the last 30 days, you got to go ahead and set this one out, all right? Here we go with your Mind Bender question for today. 32% of people get more compliments when they have this. What is it? 32% of people get more compliments when they have this. What is it? Here's your clues. Clue number one, appearance. Clue number two, it's not a new hairstyle or cut. And your final clue, color. 32% of people get more compliments when they have this. What is it? Appearance, not a new hairstyle or cut, and color. Those are your clues. 816-394-9400. Caller 10, we'll start with you. Good luck. Maybe get a taste of what you might see at Sphere if you win that big old Kenny Chesney trip. Here he is in KF Country.

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1: Hi, KFKF. 2% of people get more compliments when they have this. What is it?
2: A can.
1: Very nice. Very nice. Good job. What's your name?
2: My name's Beth.
1: Well, Beth, we're going to hook you up. You got tickets to the Thursday night shows at Country Stampede. Now you're qualified to win that big old honking trip to see Kenny Chesney at Sphere this summer. Dale's giving that away tomorrow. We'll keep our fingers crossed for you. Good job.
2: Awesome. Thank you so much.

Kansas City's best country variety, 94.1 KFKF goes Blake. Oh, one final shot at getting qualified to see Kenny Chesney now. That is coming up at 4:30 with Year in Your Ear. Debbie and Jim this week is Chris Young. I'm coming over in KF Country.

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27: Cloudy and cooler than average today. We'll see a few widely scattered showers and thunderstorms as the system passes by. Rain chances increasing later tonight to low 56. Then scattered storms again Friday with a high 70. I'm meteorologist Dan Holliday in the DM Injury Law Weather Center.
28: Thanks a lot, Dan. 64 now in Overland Park. At the airport, KCI, you're looking at 62. 62 in Gardner. And here in Westport at 94.1 KFKF, 63 degrees with Lainey Wilson. 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

Three Whiz, Kansas City's best country variety, 94.1 KFKF. You may ask yourself, where is that honky tonk badonkadonk located? And I would say, probably south of Sanity. Just think about it for a little bit. 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

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It's Ella Langley, choosing Texas and KF Country. Just

face it. You know all the others went and cashed out. We got the subdivision all mapped out. It'll sit right here on this land. And you could leave town a rich man. And he said, boys, whatever you're offering,

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Tim McGraw stopping by our neck of the woods August 21st. 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
21: Kansas City weather.
22: Cooler air and a chance of scattered showers and a few thunderstorms at times today with a high temperature in the mid to upper 60s. Night, low 56. And a few Monday, clearing Saturday and 77. I'm meteorologist Ann Holliday in the DM Injury Law Weather Center.
23: Thanks a lot, Dan. It's 62 now in Gladstone. Lee Summit, you're at 63. In my backyard in Lansing, it is 64. And here in Westport at 94.1 KFKF, 63 degrees with Josh Ross. Here's Hayden, how you look in KF Country.

Kansas City's best country variety, 94.1 KFK. If it goes Joe D. Messina, and I'm all right. Oh, okay. On the way after two. Somebody goosed her there. After two, it's Debbie in for Jim this week. Of course, she's got your last chance to get qualified to see Kenny Chesney at Sphere in Vegas. Coming up with the year in your ear about 4:30.

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Young Band, Love Ain't, on 94.1 KFKF. Good afternoon. I'm Debbie in for Jim the rest of this week. I hope you're doing well. Here's Corey Kent and Co Wetzel, Rocky Mountain Low. You're in

Miranda Lambert, The House That Built Me. Kenny Rogers always said country music should make you laugh, make you cry, or make you think. And that one makes me cry. I'm Debbie in for Jim. Hope you're having a wonderful day. It's almost Friday. Are you ready? Here's Luke Combs now, back in the saddle on 94.1 KFKF.

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21: Cooler air and a chance of scattered showers and a few thunderstorms at times today with a high temperature in the mid to upper 60s. Rain later tonight, Tarlo 56. And a few more showers and thunderstorms during the day Friday with a high near 70, clearing Saturday and 77. I'm meteorologist Ann Holliday in the DM Injury Law Weather Center.
22: It's 63 degrees right now in KF country. 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

Morgan Wallen. That's such a great song. Sand in My Boots on 94.1 KFK Apple. This guy's coming June 13th to the brand new Morton Amphitheater with special guest Ricky Skaggs. That's going to be great. Here's Dierks Bentley.

0: Kansas City's best country variety continues next on 84.1 KFKF.
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Scotty McCreary on 94.1 KFKF. I'm Debbie in for Jim on this almost Friday afternoon. Here's Blake Shelton and Post Malone.

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Well, 7 ACM nominations and 7 wins. A clean sweep for Ella Langley. Here's Be Her.

Annie Chesney, you got one more chance to qualify today. Yeah, this afternoon we're going to give away the trip to see Kenny in Vegas tomorrow. So good luck with that. We'll play Year in Your Ear about 4:30 this afternoon to get you qualified one more time and win single day passes to Country Stampede. He is the newly crowned ACM Male Vocalist and Entertainer of the Year, and it happens to be his birthday. Here's Cody. I've been

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5: Kansas City weather.
6: Off and on showers and a few thunderstorms throughout the rest of today. Those will increase a bit here tonight. Our low 56. Rain again possible on Friday afternoon with a high near 70. Friday night we'll see precipitation move out. Our low 56, then dry Saturday and 77. I'm meteorologist Ann Holliday in the DM Injury Law Weather Center.
7: It's 64 degrees right now in KF country. 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
2: The devil went down to Georgia. He was looking for a soul to steal. He was in a bind because he was way behind and he was willing to make a deal. When he came across this young man sawing on a fiddle and playing it hot, and the devil jumped up on a hickory stump and said, "Boy, let me tell you what. I guess you didn't know it, but I'm a fiddle player too. And if you'd care to take a dare, I'll make a bet with you. Now you play pretty good fiddle, boy, but give the devil his due. I bet a fiddle of gold against your soul because I think I'm better than you." The boy said, "My name's Johnny, and it might be a sin, but I'll take your bet. You're going to regret because I'm the..."

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And fire flew from his fingertips as he rosined up his bow. And he pulled the bow across the strings and it made an evil hiss. And then a band of demons.

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Johnny said, "Devil, just come on back if you ever want to try again. 'Cause I told you once, you son of a gun.

Daniels Band. Yes, we still play your all-time favorites as well as today's best. And giving you one more chance to qualify for that Kenny Flyaway to Vegas. We're going to play Year in Your Ear just after 4:30 on KFK.

0: Cindy Houser running out of moonlight on 94.1 KFKF. I'm Debbie in for Jim, and our latest look at traffic brought to you by DM Law. Have you or a loved one been in a car wreck? Contact DM Injury Law today and get the money you deserve. Car wreck, remember, Mike's got this. As we head up to the KFKF Sky Cruiser and check in with Steve Parker. Steve?
1: 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Have several slowdowns here. Southbound I-49 at Main Street, have a stalled vehicle in the left lane, bunch of us up there, and then back upstream in that slowdown, we have looks like an accident on the right shoulder. Southbound I-49. Eastbound I-70 past Lee's Summit Road. A crash there on the right shoulder has that pretty slow going. In fact, that's pretty much run into the usual heavy stuff back around Blue Ridge Cutoff. 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
3: Kansas City weather.
4: Off and on showers and a few thunderstorms throughout the rest of today. Those will increase a bit here tonight. Our low 56. Rain again possible on Friday afternoon with a high near 70. Friday night, we'll see precipitation move out, our low 56, then dry Saturday and 77. I'm meteorologist Ann Holliday in the DM Injury Law Weather Center.
5: It's 66 degrees right now in KF Country, and here you go.
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5: Anti-apartheid leader Nelson Mandela was freed after 27 years in prison. NASA launched the Hubble Space Telescope. The highest-grossing films were Ghost and Home Alone.
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5: Law and Order, Beverly Hills 90210, and The Fresh Prince of Bel-Air all debuted on network television. George Brett became the first player in MLB history to win a batting title in three different decades. Derek Thomas recorded seven sacks in a single game against the Seattle Seahawks at Arrowhead Stadium. Garth joined the Opry, Alan Jackson released his debut album, and Reba McEntire made her movie debut in Tremors. It's also the year that George Strait had two, not one, but two five-week number one hits. The first one, Love Without End, Amen. 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
1: A 4-week number one hit for the year in question by Alabama. 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You lie. 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
1: 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Do you know what year we're looking for?
2: 1990.
1: Yes, that's correct. Who is this?
2: This is Brian.
1: Hi, Brian. Congratulations, Brian. You have won a pair of tickets to Country Stampede's Thursday night show to see Treaty Oak Revival, Wyatt Flores, and more. And you are now qualified for that trip to Vegas to see Kenny Chesney at Sphere July 10th. It includes airfare, two nights hotel, plus tickets to the show. Congratulations.
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4: 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Kind of busy this afternoon. Still working an accident eastbound I-70 just before Sterling. That one's on the right shoulder jam back to 435. Had an earlier accident slow us eastbound I-70 just before 470. That one at least is clear. South Valley 49 at Blue Ridge Boulevard still had some accident activity on the right shoulder, and now eastbound 435 just past I-35. Crash on the right shoulder there. 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

And on KFKF, well, the NASCAR community is stunned following the announcement of the death of Kyle Busch at age 41. It was disclosed earlier this morning that he would not compete at Charlotte this weekend because he was hospitalized with a serious illness, and now we receive word that Kyle Busch has passed away at the age of 41. Our prayers definitely with his family and the NASCAR community. Here's Rascal Flatts, Fast Cars and Freedom.

Blake Shelton on 94.1 KFKF. Come out and see me tomorrow from 11 to 1. I'll be broadcasting live from Pick and Pull. It's their Dollar Days. I'll be there 11 to 1, 435 in Winter Road with KFKF. Here's Garth, two pina coladas.

0: That's Garth on 94.1 KFKF and the 5 o'clock whistle. I'm Debbie in for Jim. Time for our latest look at traffic as we head up to the KFKF Sky Cruiser and check in with Steve Parker. Steve?
1: 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Really pretty uneventful out there right now. We had a few problems early, but right now really just heavy traffic, either the usual stuff or what's left over from earlier problems, such as South Valley 49, a couple of issues earlier there, and now really jammed down to 155th Street. Northbound 435 up to Midland Drive. Into that construction, that's very slow. And eastbound I-70, still pretty heavy past the stadiums. For all the things you have to do and places you need to be, let Uber take you there. Because there are nights out, airport trips, and car troubles in your area. And there are drivers in your area. Uber, request a ride today. Wait times vary. 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See app for details. 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
8: And it's time to take our final look at traffic on an almost Friday afternoon as we head up to the KFKF Sky Cruiser and check in with Steve Parker. Steve?
9: All right. Thanks, Debbie. 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Wrapping up our Thursday afternoon drive. I really have to catch myself and not say Friday because it kind of feels that way. A lot of folks will have the day off tomorrow. We won't, of course, but many will. Have an accident here late northbound 435 past 95th Street. That's going to be on the Kansas side and that construction back up from the work up there at Midland Drive. So keeping it slow through there. Still have a lot of heavy stuff eastbound I-70 out past the stadiums and southbound I-49 down to 155th. Taco Bell turned Diablo sauce into a dust and they're dusting the new Diablo Dusted Crispy Chicken Nuggets with it. Brand new classic only at Taco Bell at participating U.S. locations for a limited time and while supplies last. 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

Nate Smith on 94.1 KFKF. I'm Debbie in for Jim. Join me tomorrow, 11 to 1 at Pick and Pull 435 in Winter Road. It's Dollar Days. I'll be telling you all about it. Come on out and see me tomorrow from 11 to 1 in KF Country. We're

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I would just love to play your all-time favorite. Here's Josh Ross on KFKF.

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0: Jordan Davis on 94.1 KFKF. I'm Debbie in for Jim, and that is going to do it for me today. I'll be back in tomorrow at 2 o'clock. One more day in for Jim. Erica J is coming up next. Here's Garth now and Papa Loved Mama on KFKF.
1: Papa drove a truck nearly all his life. You know it drove Mama crazy being a trucker's wife. 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I guess she needed more to hold than just a telephone.